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0: kids. 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That's tracks that have not made the top 40 yet, but are about to. And the odd track that never will make the top 40. If you want to get in touch with the show, you can send me a tweet at MarkF on air or email me mark@ultimateradio.co.uk and try and have a guess what the number one is as well. 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
1: Four people have been taken to hospital with gunshot wounds after shots were fired from a vehicle in South London. Police say they were called to Cold Harbour Lane in Brixton in the early hours of Saturday. A 25-year-old man remains in a life-threatening condition. Organs donated by an 8-year-old boy have saved 4 lives. Theo Kempthorne was born with a brain condition and died in 2024 from brain damage. His mother, Gemma Kempthorne, wants to honour Theo through her activism.
2: For me personally, it's not helped grief. I'm not going to sit here and say it's helped grief in any way. However, I know there's people out there who are able to make memories now because of Theo. And my goal now is to keep Theo's name alive.
1: And the Rolling Stones are back. The band have announced their upcoming music project will be called Foreign Tongues. That's the latest from Radio News Hub. I'm Lucy Gorman-Lee.
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1: The Prime Minister says protesters have a responsibility to call out hateful chants at pro-Palestine marches. Our reporter Ben Monsey has more.
2: Sir Keir Starmer says people attending Gaza protests must challenge chants such as globalise the Intifada, following concerns over rising anti-Semitism after the Golders Green stabbing. The Prime Minister says he supports the right to protest, but believes tougher action may be needed against certain phrases. It comes as the terror threat level in the UK has been raised to severe, meaning a terror attack is highly likely.
1: The Met police say four people are in hospital with gunshot wounds after an incident in South London. Shots were fired from a vehicle in Brixton in the early hours of Saturday. A 25-year-old man remains in a life-threatening condition. And the next bunch of celebrities to enter the Traitor's Castle have been announced. 21 famous faces will travel to the Scottish Highlands. The BBC say the show will be back on our screens this autumn. From Radio News Hub, I'm Lucy Gorman-Lee.
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1: Sunshine and showers breaking out, particularly in the south, with the driest and brightest conditions across northern Scotland. A high of 19 degrees Celsius.
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1: Every Friday evening at 10 p.m., Ultimate Radio transports you to a calm and relaxing world of easy listening, beautiful music. Yeah, right. Hi, this is Jim Pemberton, and I'd like to invite you to enjoy some decidedly uneasy listening music every Friday night at 10 o'clock UK time, right after Mark Fielding does the chart show. It's the Friday Night Free Ride, and it's 3 hours of the kind of music that I would play for you if you were attending a party at my house. Well, at least until the police came and shut it down. We're going to blow off the work week and have some fun with a bunch of good old rock and roll, some fun pop stuff, some old soul and funk records from the 70s and 80s, a little bit of disco sometimes, and we might even sneak in the odd country record here and there. It's going to be a great time every week, and your requests will certainly be welcome. Let me know what you want to hear via email at jim@ultimateradio.co.uk. 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
1: Four people have been taken to hospital with gunshot wounds after shots were fired from a vehicle in South London. Police say they were called to Cold Harbour Lane in Brixton in the early hours of Saturday. A 25-year-old man remains in a life-threatening condition. Organs donated by an 8-year-old boy have saved four lives. Theo Kempthorne was born with a brain condition and died in 2024 from brain damage. His mother, Gemma Kempthorne, wants to honour Theo through her activism.
2: For me personally, it's not helped grief. I'm not going to sit here and say it's helped grief in any way. However, I know there's people out there who are able to make memories now because of Theo. And my goal now is to keep Theo's name alive.
1: And the Rolling Stones are back. The band have announced their upcoming music project will be called Foreign Tongues. That's the latest from Radio News Hub. I'm Lucy Gorman-Lee.
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1: Sunshine and showers breaking out, particularly in the south, with the driest and brightest conditions across northern Scotland, a high of 19 degrees Celsius.
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1: The Prime Minister says protesters have a responsibility to call out hateful chants at pro-Palestine marches. Our reporter Ben Monsey has more.
2: Sir Keir Starmer says people attending Gaza protests must challenge chants such as "Globalise the Intifada," following concerns over rising anti-Semitism after the Golders Green stabbing. The Prime Minister says he supports the right to protest but believes tougher action may be needed against certain phrases. It comes as the terror threat level in the UK has been raised to severe, meaning a terror attack is highly likely.
1: The Met Police say four people are in hospital with gunshot wounds after an incident in South London. Shots were fired from a vehicle in Brixton in the early hours of Saturday. A 25-year-old man remains in a life-threatening condition. And the next bunch of celebrities to enter the Traitor's Castle have been announced. 21 famous faces will travel to the Scottish Highlands. The BBC say the show will be back on our screens this autumn. From Radio News Hub, I'm Lucy Gorman-Lee.
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1: Sunshine and showers breaking out, particularly in the south, with the driest and brightest conditions across northern Scotland, a high of 19 degrees Celsius.
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0: Jim Pemberton here, and it is my firmly held belief that the greatest music ever recorded was made between January 1st of 1970 and December 31st of 1979. And if you share that belief, then I want you to tune into my radio show, Give Me Back My 70s, every Monday from 4 until 7 p.m. UK time, right here on Ultimate Radio. 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
1: A senior palace aide says King Charles has embraced the risks of his US visit. Johnny Holmes has more.
2: His address to Congress was seen as a key diplomatic moment in support of the government. He also built a strong rapport with Donald Trump, with aides saying their public warmth reflects a genuine private relationship. The visit is being credited with helping steady UK-US ties.
1: Airlines will be allowed to group passengers from different flights together onto fewer planes as part of plans to save jet fuel under new temporary rules from the Department for Transport. The government says the move will help prevent disruption during the busy summer season. A 19-year-old man has been charged following a bomb hoax that forced the evacuation of Utilita Arena Birmingham during a Peter Kay show. Police say Omar Majet of Washwood Heath will appear before magistrates in Birmingham tomorrow. And conservation teams working on HMS Victory say the latest stage of its restoration has been completed successfully after all remaining masts were carefully removed. From Radio News Hub, I'm Ben Monsey.
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1: Often cloudy with heavy showers at times, driest for the far north of Scotland, though chilly. Wet across northeast England, scattered showers elsewhere with highs of 19 degrees.
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0: Paddington. Les Markfield in here. Now, people always tell me that Wednesdays are the worst day of the week, but I say that's rubbish because from 7 o'clock I'm on the radio and that's generally a good thing. That's what I say anyway. It's a show which is packed with features like the jukebox from 7 o'clock. There's the full length at 8:30 and the ones after the ones at 9 o'clock. There's loads of other stuff going on. There's always some ranting and general mucking about going on as well. You can get involved in the show by sending me a tweet at MarkFOnAir if you like Twitter. If you don't, send me an email to mark@ultimateradio.co.uk and join me from 7 o'clock every Wednesday. We'll have a laugh, shall we?
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1: The King's US visit is being hailed as a diplomatic success. Our reporter Johnny Holmes has the details.
2: A senior aide says King Charles seized a phenomenal opportunity during the trip, including a high-stakes speech to Congress. He addressed issues like NATO, Ukraine and climate, guided by what aides call his truth and conscience. Relations with Donald Trump are said to be warm, with both leaders getting on well. The government-requested visit is seen as strengthening the special relationship.
1: Airlines are set to be given temporary flexibility to move passengers between services in a bid to cut fuel use, under new measures from the Department for Transport. The plans would allow carriers to merge flights on the same routes to avoid operating with low passenger numbers. A teenager has been charged with false communications after a suspected bomb scare halted a performance by Peter Kay in Birmingham. And the Miami Grand Prix has been brought forward by 3 hours due to the threat of heavy rain and thunderstorms. That's the latest from Radio News Hub. I'm Ben Monsey.
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1: Often cloudy with heavy showers at times, driest for the far north of Scotland, though chilly. Wet across northeast England, scattered showers elsewhere with highs of 19 degrees.
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1: A young person might come up to you. Actually, as I was pointing out last week, it's as likely to be a middle-aged person as a young person with Harry Styles. Might come up to you and go, gosh, well, I do like the new Harry Styles single. I don't want you to be looking blank, going, I've never heard it. I want you to be able to offer an opinion.
0: There'll be new releases, including a featured album and the Do We Think They Should Have Bothered slot, plus a sprinkling of recent and older songs.
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as a cold wind blows in the ghetto. And his hunger burns. So he starts to roam the streets at night, and he learns how to steal, and he

0: Radio.
1: A senior palace aide says King Charles has embraced the risks of his US visit. Johnny Holmes has more.
2: His address to Congress was seen as a key diplomatic moment in support of the government. He also built a strong rapport with Donald Trump, with aides saying their public warmth reflects a genuine private relationship. The visit is being credited with helping steady UK-US ties.
1: Airlines will be allowed to group passengers from different flights together onto fewer planes as part of plans to save jet fuel under new temporary rules from the Department for Transport. The government says the move will help prevent disruption during the busy summer season amid concerns over jet fuel supplies. A 19-year-old man has been charged following a bomb hoax that forced the evacuation of Utilita Arena Birmingham during a show by Peter Kay. Police say Omar Majed will appear before magistrates in Birmingham tomorrow. And the masts of Vice Admiral Lord Nelson's flagship HMS Victory have been removed as part of a £42 million conservation project. That's the latest from Radio News Hub. I'm Ben Monte.
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1: Often cloudy with heavy showers at times, driest for the far north of Scotland, though chilly. Wet across northeast England, scattered showers elsewhere with highs of 19 degrees.
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1: The King's US visit is being hailed as a diplomatic success. Our reporter Johnny Holmes has the details.
2: A senior aide says King Charles seized a phenomenal opportunity during the trip, including a high-stakes speech to Congress. He addressed issues like NATO, Ukraine and climate, guided by what aides call his truth and conscience. The government-requested visit is seen as strengthening the special relationship.
1: Airlines are set to be given temporary flexibility to move passengers between services in a bid to cut fuel use under new measures from the Department for Transport. A teenager has been charged with false communications after a suspected bomb scare halted a performance by Peter Kay in Birmingham. 19-year-old Omar Majet of Washwood Heath will appear before magistrates in Birmingham tomorrow. And in a heartbreaking moment, Mark Allen missed a simple black to book his place in his first World Snooker Championship final before falling 17-16 to Wu Yeezer. That's the latest from Radio News Hub. I'm Ben Monse.
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1: Often cloudy with heavy showers at times, driest for the far north of Scotland, though chilly. Wet across northeast England, scattered showers elsewhere with highs of 19 degrees.
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1: A senior palace aide says King Charles has embraced the risks of his US visit. Johnny Holmes has more.
2: His address to Congress was seen as a key diplomatic moment in support of the government. He also built a strong rapport with Donald Trump, with aides saying their public warmth reflects a genuine private relationship. The visit is being credited with helping steady UK-US ties.
1: Airlines will be allowed to group passengers from different flights together onto fewer planes as part of plans to save jet fuel under new temporary rules from the Department for Transport. The government says the move will help prevent disruption during the busy summer season amid concerns over jet fuel supplies. A 19-year-old man has been charged following a suspected bomb hoax that forced the evacuation of Utilita Arena Birmingham during a show by Peter Kay. Police say Omar Majid of Washwood Heath will appear before magistrates in Birmingham tomorrow. And conservation teams working on HMS Victory say the latest stage of its restoration has been successful after all remaining masts were removed. From Radio News Hub, I'm Ben Monse.
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1: Changeable with showers or longer spells of rain this weekend, possibly heavy and thundery, especially over Northern Ireland. Driest in eastern England, highs of 19 degrees.
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1: The King's US visit is being hailed as a diplomatic success. Our reporter Johnny Holmes has the details.
2: A senior aide says King Charles seized a phenomenal opportunity during the trip, including a high-stakes speech to Congress. He addressed issues like NATO, Ukraine and climate, guided by what aides call his truth and conscience. Relations with Donald Trump are said to be warm, with both leaders getting on well. The government-requested visit is seen as strengthening the special relationship.
1: Airlines are set to be given temporary flexibility to move passengers between services in a bid to cut fuel use, under new measures from the Department for Transport. The plans would allow carriers to merge flights on the same routes to avoid operating with low passenger numbers. The masts of HMS Victory have been removed as part of a £42 million major conservation project, and the Miami Grand Prix has been brought forward by 3 hours due to the threat of heavy rain and thunderstorms. That's the latest from Radio News Hub. I'm Ben Monse.
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1: Changeable with showers or longer spells of rain this weekend, possibly heavy and thundery, especially over Northern Ireland. Driest in eastern England, highs of 19 degrees.
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0: Hi there, I'm Lyndall and I'm just dropping in to invite you to my Sunday morning breather every Sunday 10 till 1 on Ultimate Radio. It's your chance to stop, to relax, to press pause in your weekend. From 10 till 12, it's all about tunes and chat, so we'll catch up on what's been going on in the world, providing it's not too depressing. Then from 12 till 1, it's the weekly mull. It's that moment in the week when I pick a theme to ponder and we all mull it over together. So a bit of thoughtfulness, a bit of fun and some great music. That's the Sunday morning breather. If you want to get in touch, you can follow at Mull Weekly on Twitter, or you can contact me with your mull thoughts and your music requests by emailing theweeklymull@ultimateradio.co.uk. 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
1: In a bid to ease fuel shortages, airlines will be allowed to group passengers from different flights together. Johnny Holmes has the details.
2: The Department for Transport is introducing temporary measures allowing airlines to group passengers onto fewer planes to cut fuel use. Travellers could be moved from their original booking to another flight on the same route, helping avoid cancellations. The government says it's about giving certainty ahead of summer amid concerns over jet fuel supplies.
1: A senior palace aide says King Charles seized a phenomenal opportunity during his trip to the US, including a high-stakes speech to Congress. He addressed issues like NATO, Ukraine, and climate, guided by what aides call his truth and conscience. A teenager has been charged with false communications after a suspected bomb scare halted a performance by Peter Kay in Birmingham. 19-year-old Omar Majet will appear before magistrates in Birmingham tomorrow. And storm warnings have forced organizers of the Miami Grand Prix to bring forward today's race by 3 hours. That's the latest from Radio News Hub. I'm Ben Monson.
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1: Changeable with showers or longer spells of rain this weekend, possibly heavy and thundery, especially over Northern Ireland. Driest in eastern England, highs of 19 degrees.
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1: In other words, music from any artist, any decade, or any style. Every week, she'll sprinkle tracks from a featured album throughout the show, as well as an artist triple play. And, of course, bringing back those long-forgotten memories with the 60s snapshot. To make a request or to suggest a feature idea, email Teresa at ultimateradio.co.uk.
0: I did say on Thursday, didn't I?
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1: Two people have died after an explosion at a house in Bristol this morning. A major incident has been declared with a cordon in place on Sterncourt Road while emergency services investigate. The cause is being treated as suspicious but not terror-related. In a bid to ease fuel shortages, airlines will be allowed to group passengers from different flights together. Johnny Holmes has the details.
2: The Department for Transport is introducing temporary measures allowing airlines to group passengers onto fewer planes to cut fuel use. Travellers could be moved from their original booking to another flight on the same route, helping avoid cancellations. The government says it's about giving certainty ahead of summer amid concerns over jet fuel supplies.
1: A senior palace aide says King Charles seized a phenomenal opportunity during his trip to the US, including a high-stakes speech to Congress. And conservation teams working on HMS Victory say the latest stage of its £42 million restoration has been completed successfully after all remaining masts were removed. From Radio News Hub, I'm Ben Monson.
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1: Changeable with showers or longer spells of rain this weekend, possibly heavy and thundery, especially over Northern Ireland. Driest in eastern England, highs of 19 degrees.
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0: start your day off right with Mandy in the Morning. Wake up, it's
1: a beautiful morning. Good morning, if you've just joined us. This is The Breakfast Show with me, Mandy, here till 10 o'clock this morning.
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1: We've got a golden mashup between 9 and 10. We have got another cryptic challenge for you. And the record of the week, of course, how can we forget that? That'll be coming up around 8:15. And we're on the letter K's today for our three lively tunes.
0: Everyone's always welcome to Mandy's for breakfast.
1: 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She is not coming in. I repeat, not coming in.
0: The Breakfast Show with Mandy Woodman. 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
1: Two adults have died and a major incident has been declared in Bristol after an explosion at a home on Stonecourt Road earlier this morning. The cause is being treated as suspicious, though not terrorism related. A police cordon remains in place as emergency services continue their response. Residents nearby are being evacuated as a precaution and people are urged to avoid the area. Airlines could soon be given new powers to merge flights. Johnny Holmes has more.
2: Airlines will be allowed to move passengers between services under temporary rules from the Department for Transport aimed at saving jet fuel. Carriers could combine flights on the same routes to avoid flying half-empty planes, meaning some travellers may be shifted to different departures. Ministers say it will reduce disruption during the busy summer period amid fuel supply concerns, but critics, including Which, warn passengers' rights must be protected.
1: And King Charles has grasped in both hands the challenges of his trip to the United States, according to a senior palisade. From Radio News Hub, I'm Ben Monson.
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1: Changeable with showers or longer spells of rain this weekend, possibly heavy and thundery, especially over Northern Ireland. Driest in eastern England, highs of 19 degrees.
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0: Hey kids, Mark Fielding here. 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If you want to get in touch with the show, you can send me a tweet at MarkFOnAir or email me mark@ultimateradio.co.uk and try and have a guess what the number one is as well. Join me 7 o'clock Friday night. 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
1: Two people have died after an explosion at a house in Bristol this morning. A major incident has been declared with a cordon in place on Stone Court Road while emergency services investigate. The cause is being treated as suspicious but not terror-related. In a bid to ease fuel shortages, airlines will be allowed to group passengers from different flights together. Johnny Holmes has the details.
2: The Department for Transport is introducing temporary measures allowing airlines to group passengers onto fewer planes to cut fuel use. Travellers could be moved from their original booking to another flight on the same route, helping avoid cancellations. The government says it's about giving certainty ahead of summer amid concerns over jet fuel supplies.
1: A senior palace aide says King Charles seized a phenomenal opportunity during his trip to the US, including a high-stakes speech to Congress. And conservation teams working on HMS Victory say the latest stage of its £42 million restoration has been completed successfully after all remaining masts were removed. From Radio News Hub, I'm Ben Monse.
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1: Changeable with showers or longer spells of rain this weekend, possibly heavy and thundery, especially over Northern Ireland. Driest in eastern England, highs of 19 degrees.

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1: Hello. Good afternoon. First up today as well. I'd say thanks to Holly the Auto DJ for a fair old selection of music. But Sunday afternoon from 3 means one thing. Well, it has just turned 3 o'clock here in the UK. That is 10 a.m. US Eastern. You're ready? Come on, let's get straight up those 70s.

here we go for a Sunday afternoon between now and 6 o'clock, when Denita's along with Access All Areas. It's all about the 1970s. Music, features, and your requests from the decade. Starting with this one from Queen from 1978. And Fat Rotten Girls, good afternoon.

Chat Bomb Girls. Starting today, straight up the 70s here on Ultimate Radio. I am live, although feeling just the nerves. The nerves are jangling this afternoon. Football reasons, may I add. So, I thought this was the best way of dealing with it. Do a show while you've got it on in the background. So if I go to pieces, you know, it's only a game, isn't it, really? Never tell Bill Shankly that when he was alive. Have your head off. Right, what we got for this afternoon show between now and six? So, got our evolutionary artists of the decade, who are our British rock band Argent. You've got several tracks from them, around half past three, two around half past four, two around half past five, and one or two in and around that as well. A little bit of info about their history, their evolution from the Zombies, and their disappearance out of the decade in around 1976. Our featured album comes from Dan Fogelberg. It's his 1977 release, Neverlands. Four tracks from that, two in the first hour, two in the third. And again, a little bit of info around that album. Got a huge amount of... I'll try and stretch it out. All together now. 1971, 1973 and 1975 are our featured years in the chart feature, with the number threes of this day in the UK charts in those years after four, in the US charts after five. Also have entries from the birthday diary, 70s related birthdays this week, people who are no longer with us and who are with us. A few of those over the next few days, and your requests and interaction very much welcome as always. Get in touch via the following means: ian@ultimateradio.co.uk on the email, via WhatsApp can contact me that way, the chat group is up and running, and also our Facebook page is a good way to do that as well, facebook.com/ultimateradiouk. And if you know any other ways of contacting me, feel free, get in touch. Here on this fairly cool, rainy Sunday afternoon here in West Yorkshire. I hope it's a bit better where you are around the country and indeed around the world. Right, on with the music. Here are the new Seekers.

Taken from the album of the same name in 1978. That was the last hit for the New Seekers. In their reformed guise, they first formed in late 69, early 70. Keith Bodger, who was a member of the Seekers, brought together some musicians, vocalists together then to form the New Seekers. A slight adjustment to membership in 1970, and they had a huge amount of success through the first part of the decade, a string of hits, but broke up in 1974, but were reformed again in 1976, and that as part of that new lineup that was their final hit anthem, One Day in Every Week, taken from the album of the same name, and the song was written by Brian Peacock and Mick Rogers. Now onto our featured album this afternoon. Comes from Dan Fogelberg. It's his fourth studio album, released in May of 1977. It's called Neverlands, and the first track that I'm playing from that is called Once Upon a Time.

you'll recognise that from the Specials as a hit from 1980. It was a shorter live version of that. That was the original taken from their 1979 eponymous album, The Specials, and that is Too Much Too Young, written by Jerry Dammers of the band. Very good afternoon. How are you doing this Sunday, this bank holiday weekend? Have you got good things planned? Or are you just chilling out, just all informal and just seeing how things go? Well, thank you for choosing Ultimate Radio. It's Ian with Straight Up the 70s through until 6 o'clock. Time for our birthday diary now, and go through the next few days and seeing who's celebrating. Anybody celebrating with a 70s connection or who would have been celebrating, paying tribute to those who are no longer with us. Well, somebody who is with us and who up to very recently was touring. And I went to see him once and he was absolutely brilliant. One of the best concerts I'd been to. Frankie Valli. Born this day, 1937, would you believe? Anyway, this from him is a really, really touching song. This is Fallen Angel.

Frankie Valli, Fallen Angel, celebrating his birthday today, born in 1937, so 89 years old. Wow. Now, on to our evolutionary artists of the decade. Each week, I bring you a different artist and track their progress through the decade, whether it be a solo artist, a duo, or even a group, as in the case of today's artists, who are Argent, named after their founder, Rod Argent. The band was formed in 1969 as Rod's previous band, The Zombies, were breaking up. They had, just go nipping back into the history of The Zombies, who were formed in the early 1960s, had one or two hits, although their success was fairly limited. Time of the Season was their final hit, which came 18 months after they'd split up. So they came back together again to promote and do that album. And in fact, they had actually started to record new material for a new album. But it all just broke up anyway. Chris White, the bassist of the band, and Rod Argent continued to write together, although Chris White didn't join the band, Argent, as a playing member of that. Instead, it was the members of the original members of the band were Rod Argent. He was on keyboard. Also, Ross Ballard, who went on to have quite a successful solo career. He was on guitars. And Jim Rodford, who was Rod Argent's cousin, was on bass. And on drums was Bob Henritz. They released their first album in 1970, a much deeper and much rockier sound to that of The Zombies, but still kept quite a lot of complexities of their songwriting. But the first song I'm going to play from their first album, Argent, is Be Free.

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1: We've got a golden mashup between 9 and 10. We have got another cryptic challenge for you. And the record of the week, of course, how can we forget that? That'll be coming up around 8:15. And we're on the letter K's today for our three lively tunes.
0: Everyone's always welcome to Mandy's for Breakfast.
1: 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She is not coming in. I repeat, not coming in.
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Oh, the 70s are such a rich source of album material, and Argent certainly provide that, taken from their second studio album from 1971, called Ring of Hands. That is called Pleasure. Before that, from their eponymous first album, Argent, from 1970, the track you heard there was called Be Free. More from Argent as we go throughout the show. Good afternoon to Melvin, who is especially pleased that we're doing Argent this afternoon. Yeah, more than happy with that. And I just love going through the albums and picking the material out of that. And a good afternoon to Paul Lowe, who, like me, has got ears on all sorts of things this afternoon. So it's a very busy afternoon, not just on the show, but elsewhere in the world of sports. But I'll try and keep the cool as we're going through this afternoon. Colin Blunstone was a member of the Zombies, and this is where we're connecting in with our featured artist this afternoon. He, after the breakup of the band, left music for a short while, working for an insurance firm before coming back into music. And interestingly enough, he was produced for a while by Rod Argent and Chris White. Usually when a band splits up, you always imagine that they all fall out, but that's not necessarily the case. They just felt with the Zombies that they'd gone as far as they could go, and they didn't want to be playing for 20 quid a night when they know, you know, the back material and the experience and the whole thing that gained over the years just seemed to count for nothing with the lack of demand that they were receiving. Anyway, Colin Blunstone came in. He had a series of albums produced by Rod Argent and Chris White. And on his 1972 album, Ennismore, which was produced by Rod and Chris, and also featured members of Argent, including Ross Ballard and Bob Henrit, and also Jim Rodford. And a song written by Ross Ballard became Colin Blunstone's second hit from that year, which I think is an absolutely beautiful piece of music. This is I Don't Believe in Miracles.

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This is Ultimate Radio. That is I Don't Believe in Miracles from Colin Blundstone. It is Straight Up the 70s from me, Ian. 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Now back onto our featured album this afternoon. It comes from Dan Fogelberg and is called Neverlands. It is his fourth studio album, released in May of 1977, and is a play on words of the area, the town where he recorded part of the album at the Caribou Ranch, called Nederlands, and he did a variation of that and called that album. Very much acclaimed album as well, seen as one of his finest pieces of work. Second track that I'm playing this afternoon is called Loose Ends.

Spielberg from our featured album today, called Neverlands. Two more tracks from that coming up in the final hour of the show. Now, last night on the Saturday Night Show, I did an Alphabet Zone, again being the first Saturday of the month. It featured the letter F, and I did play a track from Fairport Convention, but it did break my rules just a little bit. But I wanted to get it played because I asked for a nice fast one, and I've got managed to pick something out from 2011, the Festival Bell. So I thought I'd revisit Fairport Convention well into the 1970s in this particular show, just as a reference to last night. And we go back to 1970 to their follow-up album to their classic Legion Leaf, called Full House. It was the last album to feature, fully to feature Richard Thompson, and the first without Sandy Denny with her first. She did return to the band during part of the 1970s. And I thought I'd play something from this album from 1970. We're going to play the lead track on side one. This is something called Walk a While.

Fairport Convention and Walk a While. The news is coming up very soon at 4 o'clock, and then we're into the second hour of Straight Up the 70s. We're going to go back to the UK charts of this day in 1971, 73 and 75. We'll play the number three songs on the charts of those days. And then again, it's just a random mix, really. That's what's so enjoyable about that feature, because you just get all sorts. And we've got more tracks from Argent, so tracking their history through the 1970s, your requests, and more entries from the birthday diary as well. We've got one taking us up to the news at four in a few moments. But just a quick word, keep up to date with the latest happenings and news here on Ultimate Radio by following us on Facebook, facebook.com/Ultimate Radio UK. We've also got a WhatsApp community of groups where we've got our announcement list, where you find out about shows first. Yes, information about shows coming up, a catch-up group with links to shows that have been, and a chat group where we talk everything Ultimate Radio. Just let any of the presenters know, we'll get you signed up to that, and you can be a member of all three, two, or one. It's totally, utterly, and absolutely up to you, but it would be lovely to have you there. Right, the news is next at four, as mentioned, but before that, born this day, 1950, Mary Hopkin, who came to prominence on Opportunity Knocks with Those Were the Days. I had a big hit with that in 1968, Goodbye. Had had a follow-up with that, and in 1970 was the UK representative in the Eurovision Song Contest with Knock Knock Who's There. But she continued releasing songs through the early part of the decade, married producer and composer Tony Visconti in the early part of the 1970s. But for the song that I'm going to play for her, or say from her, it goes back to 1970. Not Knock Knock Who's There, but another hit she had that year. This is Tema Harbour.

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1: Police say two adults have died after an explosion at a house in Bristol. It happened this morning at an address in Stern Court Road. Avon and Somerset police say it's being treated as suspicious but not terror-related. It's been declared as a major incident. Iran's proposal to end the war with the US calls for issues to be resolved rather than an extension of a ceasefire. That's according to Iran's state media. US President Donald Trump says he's reviewing it.
2: Doing very well with regard to Iran. Again, they want to make a deal. They're decimated. They're having a hard time figuring out who their leader is. They don't know who their leader is because their leader's gone. Their former leader, Khamenei. But we'll see.
1: And the Miami Grand Prix has been brought forward by 3 hours due to the threat of heavy rain and thunderstorms. F1 bosses and the FIA agreed to move the start to 1 p.m. local time. From Radio News Hub, I'm Lucy Gormanley.
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1: Wet across northeast England and southern Scotland as rain slowly eases. Scattered showers elsewhere, some heavy, with a low of 7 degrees Celsius.

pretended hard to be. Guess you could say she saw through me and hugged my neck. I came home unexpectedly.

0: first day.
1: Welcome along to the second hour of Straight Up the 70s here on Ultimate Radio. I'm annoyed. We're losing 1-0 at half time. Oh, there's time, but our best striker's gone off as well. I'm just rambling because keeping an ear on the football as well this afternoon. And in our playoff semi-final, it's not going too well at the moment, but let's fingers crossed and fingers, you know, touch wood and all of that. Anyway, you don't want to know about that. You want to know about the 70s and you want to know what you've just heard. Honey from Bobby Goldsboro, originally out in 1968, was at number 3 this week in 1975 on a re-release. Driving Saturday, that was David Bowie. He was number 3 in the UK charts this week in 1973. And in 1971, Brown Sugar from the Rolling Stones was in the same position in the UK charts back then. So how are you doing this afternoon, this Sunday, this bank holiday weekend? Have you got some nice things planned? Have you had some nice things to eat and drink as well? Or is it just another weekend that you're just trying to get through until the next week? Well, hopefully we can help you along the way with some good music this afternoon. Now, as mentioned before, last night's show, I keep making reference to that, but I made a big list of artists which had the letter F, whether solo artists with their surnames or whether it be band names. And I had this fella on there, and I didn't get a chance to play something from him because, you know, only had 2 hours to play a load of songs in there, sort of picking up on your requests. And Bernie Flint, we go back to 1977 with this one. This is I Don't Want to Put a Hold on You. Great song.

Bernie Flynn, I don't want to put a hold on you. Approaching 20 minutes past four on this Sunday afternoon here on Straight Up the 70s. It's to our birthday diary we go next, and turning over the page from today to tomorrow, the 4th of May, going to 1951, born that day, one of the Jackson Five, Jackie Jackson. So I think it's right to play this, The Love You Save.

Jackie Jackson, born the 4th of May 1951, the next entry on our birthday diary. But we'll be back to that in the next half hour to see who else has a birthday this week that we can mark. Right, we've got our featured artist, our evolutionary artist of the decade, Argent, coming up very soon, and certainly going into their most commercially successful period between 1972 and 1973. We're going to play two more album tracks from their albums of that time. But before that, let's go to 1974, and I had this as one of the randomizer years yesterday morning, and I was going to play this. It was in my mind to do so. From ELO's album of that year, which was called El Dorado, the first concept album. And this is such a beautiful song that I never ever tire of hearing or playing. This is Can't Get It Out of My Head. Very good afternoon. This is Straight Up the 70s with Ian here on Ultimate Radio.

Can't get it out of my head. It's 2-0 now. Well, what do you do in times of that? You have a cup of tea, and that's exactly what I'm doing. Oh, the music. Let's rely on the music. You can't fail with the music, can you? Well, you can. It depends on your taste, really. But there we go. Argent are our featured artist this afternoon, our evolutionary artist of the decade. And I'll mention now, and I'll mention a little bit later on, if there is an artist you'd like me to cover who had a little bit of music out in the 70s, there might be a predominantly an 80s or a 60s band but had some stuff out, or maybe predominantly a 70s band and cover the whole decade. As long as there's enough material for me to play six tracks at half past each hour, and there's a good song to finish with, then that will do me quite nicely. Just let me know, ian@ultimateradio.co.uk. We go to 1972, and this is where Argent go through their purple patch commercially. Anyway, critically, yes, they continue to produce some really, really interesting music through those years. And the classic lineup remains together. But as we'll see in the final hour of the show, that does change for their last few albums. But going to 1972, Hold Your Head Up was their big hit that year. It was taken from their album All Together Now, their third studio album. And taken from that particular release, this is called I Am the Dances of Ages.

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from their 1973 album In Deep, that is Argent and Losing Hold, Losing Hold on Reality. That's my complaint, and I'm sticking with it as well. It's Ian with Straight Up the 70s here on Ultimate Radio, just having a nice I'm talking rubbish to having a nice relaxing afternoon. Can you hear what I'm going through? Hang on, if I just turn this speaker up over here. Oh, it's gone off. Even my radio's protesting now. It's not doing it. It's gone off. Oh, I don't know. You know these things. Right, let us get on with the show. If you'd like me to play you something, by the way, something that crosses your mind from this decade, then Ian at ultimateradio.co.uk via WhatsApp. A chat group's up and running, and also via Facebook page, facebook.com/ultimateradiouk. And trying to reflect the music from right across the decade and kind of the mood and the relaxing sort of the relaxing atmosphere of a Sunday afternoon. And I think this kind of encapsulates that in this one from Candidates, I Don't Want to Lose You.

Candidates from 1979 and I Don't Want to Lose You. Now, I covered the chart show last Friday night for Mark, and we were back in 1971. And, you know, the great thing about doing these things for me is discovering songs that I hadn't heard, or discovering songs or playing songs that I hadn't heard in quite some time. And one of the tracks that are played on the chart show last Friday came from Marmalade. Now, we know things like Reflections of My Life and Baby Make It Soon and other things like Rainbow and all of those. But this song I'd played, and I love it. It's great, and I'd remember it, but I hadn't played it for some considerable time. This is My Little One.

Marmalade, My Little One, was in the UK charts this day in 1971. Now back to the birthday diary, we go ahead another day to the 5th of May, go back to 1942, and born that day, Tammy Wynette, who had a massive hit in the 1970s, in fact, to be more specific, 1975, with this very happy ditty.

So we've got noise in the background here now because we're 2-1 and it's very, very nervy indeed. Now that's Tammy Wynette, born on the 5th of May 1942. Sadly, no longer with us. Now, our evolutionary artists of the decade today are Argent. I haven't played in either of their well-known hits as yet, but I'm going to change that all right now from the album In Deep. This is God Gave Rock and Roll to Us.

from Argent, nearly bringing us to the end of the second hour of Straight Up the 70s here on Ultimate Radio. Coming up in the next hour, we've got three more songs from the charts of this day in 1971, 73, 75. All number threes on the US charts this day back then. Also, two more tracks from our featured album, Neverlands, from Dan Fogelberg. Three more tracks from Argent, and your requests and your 70s songs here on Ultimate Radio. Taking us to the news at, well, we've just gone 5 o'clock. Here's Boney M. From 1977, it's Belfast.

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1: A man and a woman have died after a house explosion in Bristol. Police say three people, including a child, were taken to hospital after the incident this morning at an address in Stern Court Road. Somerset and Avon Superintendent Matt Ebb spoke to reporters.
2: While our inquiries remain at an early stage, at this point we're not looking for anyone else in connection with this incident. It is also important to confirm we are not treating this as a suspected terrorism incident.
1: Officers are also carrying out inquiries at a property in Speedwell, which is linked to the man who died. Police say a boy's died after being hit by a fallen tree. Emergency services were sent to Holmcroft Road in Stafford yesterday evening. Staffordshire Police say his next of kin have been informed. And in the Premier League, Bournemouth have boosted their European hopes with a 3-0 win over Crystal Palace. That's the latest from Radio News Hub. I'm Lucy Gormanley.
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1: Across northeast England and southern Scotland as rain slowly eases. Scattered showers elsewhere, some heavy, with a low of 7 degrees Celsius.
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Before the next teardrop falls from Freddie Fender, number 3 on the US charts this day in 1975. Sing from the Carpenters, the same position in 1973. And Never Can Say Goodbye from the Jackson 5. Heard from them already today. That was number 3 on the US charts this day in 1971. Good afternoon. It's Straight Up the 70s with me, Ian. Into the third hour we go with more music from Dan Fogelberg in just a few moments' time. But before that, I think we can squeeze one more song in. And an artist who I did include on the show last night, beginning with the letter F, that's Fleetwood Mac.

Fleetwood Mac and Monday Morning, lead off track from their 1975 eponymous album called Fleetwood Mac. So just taking a big bite of a sandwich. Lovely, lovely, lovely. Right, let's get back into our featured album this afternoon, which is Neverland, the fourth studio album released by Dan Fogelberg in 1977. He produced the album, and it was recorded in a number of locations, including Caribou Ranch near Netherlands. That's the album was named after. Also recorded at studios at Record Plant in Los Angeles, also in Nashville, and also in Boulder, Colorado. Third track that I'm going to play from this album, and I must admit I really do have enjoyed listening to the album and listening through the music. It is really, really good. Third track is called Promises Made.

Stevie Wonder never had a dream come true. It was in the UK charts this day in 1970. Before that, we heard the third of four tracks selected from our featured album today of Neverlands by Dan Fogelberg. Promises made. Right, on to our birthday diary. We're going still with the 5th of May, this coming Tuesday. Born that day, 1948, Bill Ward, original drummer with Black Sabbath.

That is Paranoid from Black Sabbath, and celebrating the birthday of Bill Ward, original drummer with a band, born on the 5th of May 1948. On to our evolutionary artist of the decade again now. And before I get on to the next lot of detail and next couple of tracks, again, just to repeat that if there is an artist you'd like me to feature, and as long as I haven't featured them fairly recently, then more than happy to do that. As I said, as long as they've had a good amount of music out in the 70s, let me know. ian@ultimateradio.co.uk can really come from any genre within that feature. I've done rock, I've done sort of more gentler, I've done singer-songwriters, and lots more to come as well over the next few weeks. We go from glam rock, we go to singer-songwriter. I've got Joni Mitchell coming up very soon, Joan Baez coming up very soon as well, even the Bay City Rollers, they're coming very soon too. Right, on to Argent. Formed in 1969 and just tracking their progress through the decade, 1974 was a bit of a turning point for them, and not necessarily in the right direction, as the album that year, Nexus, was still a fair seller, but it saw the end of the original lineup of the band as Russ Ballard left, and two further people joined. I'll give you more details on that in a few moments' time after we've heard today's this hour's tracks. The mind is distracted this afternoon, I must admit. This afternoon's tracks, these two in this hour, from one from the album Nexus and one from the album Circus, which was released in 1975. This track, which I'm going to play now, is called Man for All Reasons. I can practice how to speak now. It was a bit of a mess up, wasn't it? This is Ultimate Radio for a Sunday afternoon.

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Offence, a lovely song, Shine on Sunshine from Argent from the album Circus. They had two albums in 1975, that and Counterpoints, and then that was it for them. They have reformed from time to time to do concerts, but apart from that, then that was that for Argent. Left a huge legacy on the music scene. And I was talking before about Nexus, and after that album, Russ Ballard leaving the band, the guitarist and songwriter, he was replaced. Well, they regrouped as a quintet. They recruited John Grimaldi, the guitarist, and guitarist vocalist John Verity. So there you go. Right, that is our evolutionary artist of the decade. Let's go back to the birthday diary. Oh, sorry, we are gonna have, there is going to be one more track from Argent, which will finish the show, and I wonder which one that is. Yes, I don't think it's going to take much guessing with that. Right, back to the birthday diary. 5th of May, 1950. One of the Amu brothers of The Real Thing, Eddie Amu, one of the songwriters of the band. So let's go back to the summer of 1976 and Can't Get By Without You. Online, on your mobiles and on your smart speakers, this is Ultimate Radio.

to you. Oh, the year of 1976. Hold some of my, well, first ever memories of life. That's hot summer. And I remember being aware of the Olympics being on that year in Montreal. You just have that recollection of them being on the television. Just very slight, very slight. Right, to our featured album, final track from that album, which is Dan Fogelberg's 1977 release, Neverlands. He had three albums before that, so it was his fourth studio release. And the fourth track from that, which I'm going to play, again, it's a brilliant album with such difficult choices to make, but here's a track called Dancing Shoes.

from ABBA. Well, that's about it for today. You're wondering, he's finishing early? He's off. No, well, very good reason, because the final track is a very long track to play. So that's coming up in a moment's time from Argent. Just to let you know now what's happening over the next 24 hours here on Ultimate Radio. Coming up after me from 6, it's Access All Areas with Denise. 2 hours of very, very good radio. It is a warm welcome awaits. Denise at ultimateradio.co.uk. Right, from 8 o'clock, it's The Folk Show with Corey. Great folk music, covering all from contemporary to traditional and every point in between. 10 o'clock, it's the Soul Shack with Shah. Great discovery into soul music there, playing music that you rarely ever hear anywhere else. Right the way to 1 o'clock, Holly, the auto DJ, then plays the music through the night, into the morning and into the early afternoon. No mid-morning mix with Mandy tomorrow, but Monique will be here from 1 o'clock, opening up the gates to the Tulip Garden, ready for 3 hours of great Monday afternoon radio. From 4 o'clock, more 70s music with Give Me Back My 70s with Jim. And then from 7 o'clock, it is Songs from the Attic with DJ. He's back on your radio from 7. That takes you through till 10 o'clock, through the night with Holly, and then I'm in on breakfast. I'm sitting in for Mandy for one day only on breakfast between 7 and 10 Tuesday morning. Hopefully you can join me for that. 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Right, take it away.

course, we've got our WhatsApp community as well. Let us know you'd like to join. We've got three groups there. We'll keep you informed and entertained. Oh, we are Ultima Radio, proudly broadcasting online on your mobiles and on your smart speakers. We're music to your ears.

Right, we'll be back also Wednesday with the Golden Years 76, 86 and 96. And we'll be back next Saturday morning and also evening with a Saturday show. Then Sunday afternoon again with another Straight Up the 70s. Thank you so much for your company this afternoon. It's been an interesting one. It's been a fraught one with the football going on in the background. But that's fine. It's all cool. It's all sorted now. And looking now ahead for the rest of the week. It's Bank Holiday Monday as well, so whatever you're doing, hopefully the weather's going to improve, although it's looking a bit dodgy. Hope you've got some good things planned, whether it is at home, with friends, with family, or out and about somewhere. Right, let's give you play the final song today. Our evolutionary artists of the decade have been Argent, who have given us some great music right across the 1970s. Rod Argent, here, keyboardist. He had a record shop. He had a music shop, I should say, at one time in Worcester. I don't think anymore, but... just left us with some really nice music, including this final song which I'm going to play, which is from the album All Together Now from 1972, and it's one of the most requested songs on my shows over the years as well. Here's the full album version of Hold Your Head Up. Take care of yourselves. Denise is next. Catch you soon. This has been Straight Up the 70s.

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1: A man and a woman have died and three people, including a child, were taken to hospital following an explosion at a house in Bristol. A major incident was declared this morning at an address on Stern Court Road. Police say it's being treated as suspicious, but not terror-related. Somerset and Avon Superintendent Matt Ebb spoke to reporters.
2: A cordon was put in place to protect the public, to allow inquiries to be carried out at the scene. This included specialist searches carried out by the British Army's Explosive Ordnance Disposal Unit as a precaution. People living within the cordon were evacuated to a temporary rest centre.
1: A teenager has died after being hit by a falling tree in Stafford. Police say they were called to Holmcroft Road in the area yesterday evening. And Sir Alex Ferguson is said to be recovering after being taken to hospital from Old Trafford before Manchester United's game with Liverpool. That's the latest from Radio News Hub. I'm Lucy Gormanley.
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1: Wet across northeast England and southern Scotland as rain slowly eases. Scattered showers elsewhere, some heavy, with a low of 7 degrees Celsius.

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1: Right, hey, it certainly is Ultimate Radio UK. Very good evening to you. This is Denise here with Access All Areas. It's just gone 6 p.m. in the United Kingdom, and it is Sunday the 3rd of May. And many, many thanks to Ian for the last 3 hours of Straight Up the 70s. And wow, that Dan Fogelberg album, Netherlands, it's a great album. So, and yeah, nice to hear Argent. Actually, I'll come back to that in a minute. Anyway, how is everybody doing? What with everything going on? Football, goodness knows what else. And it's bank holiday, of course, here in the UK. For those working, so Monday, hopefully a nice extra day off. So I'm going to come back and say hello to some people after this first song, which I hope you enjoy. This is a good one by Cliff Richard, doesn't get played as often as some. So here he is, Cliff Richard, Sunny Honey Girl.

fantastic. Sunny Honey Girl by Cliff Richard, starting us off today with Access All Areas for the 3rd of May. And Joy, oh, this is lovely. Joy said this is probably the first single she bought, Cliff single she bought with her pocket money. See, memories like that are really priceless, aren't they? Joy, that is so nice. And what a nice, I love it. I just, you know, sometimes I try and think, oh, you know, song popped into my head and I think, oh yeah, I've not heard that for a while. So I'm glad you enjoyed it. And what a nice memory, Joy. So special. And hi to you. And lovely to hear from you. And Idris says she loves that song as well, Sunny Honey Girl, and hasn't heard it for a good while. So great. And hi to you, Idris. And I have got two requests for you coming up. Kate, hello. And yes, it's been nice. Yeah, Crystal Palace, well, I mean, they've just got back from that long trip to Poland. And as I keep saying, it doesn't matter how well paid they are. You know, well, the travelling, it just must take its toll. Anyway, so they lost, but I still enjoyed the game. And Kate, yes, of course I'll play that song for you. I'll play it in the first hour in case, because I think a few of you might be tuned into the Tottenham game again, away to Villa for during the next hour. And I know Sue certainly will, Chelsea Sue, although she said it doesn't matter if her requests go into the second hour. But so Sue, Tottenham Tony has gone to the pub to watch the game with Tottenham away to Villa. So, but Sue is at home. And Sue, thanks for your request. And I've put in an extra one for you as well. Also, hi to Gazelle. Gazelle, if you're listening, I hope you're having a good day, a good weekend, and that you are okay. Lovely to have you here. Hi to Clive in Maidstone, if you're tuned in. And Clive, thanks to you, Clive. I've got the song that Dave, Durham Dave, from Gosport, wants to hear. Mentioned it last week, and the Harmony Grass song that you mentioned, I remember. I've got that in the show. And Dave was teasing me about Bournemouth. He says, come on, Bournemouth. He sent me the a message. Because where Dave lives is not far from Bournemouth, is it? I'd still enjoyed the game anyway. Lovely to hear from you, Dave. And you've had, you said you're having a couple of beers and a ready meal. Very nice. Good for you. Paul in New Ferry. Hi to you. And I've got two songs for you as well. And yeah. And also Dave in Birmingham, two songs for you. And I put a couple of others in. Now, I know you said you'll just check in and out with the Tottenham, Villa Tottenham game, Dave. But I know, obviously, you're happy because you're Manchester United beat Liverpool. I didn't actually hear any of that commentary, but it was on, Ray had it on the CV out here. And so I did tune into some of it while I was getting ready for the show. Yeah, I've got your request, but I might fit them in the first hour. We'll see how we go. I know you said I can save them to the second hour if I want, depending on what request I've got. I'm quite organised today by my standards. That's not probably organised by anyone else's standards, but hey-ho. John and Paulette in Hammersmith and Milton Keynes respectively, if you are tuned in, hi to you, hope you're well, hope you're having a great weekend. Also Jerry and Roy in Buckinghamshire, always lovely to have your company as well, as it is for all of you. And I'm trying to think if I've missed anybody out. Trev and Linny. Trev says he will be tuned in now for the first hour. Because I think that one of the Grand Prix, I think they changed the time, didn't they, because of the storm. We had a big shower of rain here earlier. I don't know if you did, Kate, but we have, because Kate's only a couple of miles away from me, about 3 miles, I think. Anyway, Trev, lovely to have you here, and Linny, and you will be you'll be tuned in for the first hour, which is great. And hiya to John in Leeds. I've got the Christian song that I was talking about to you, and another song that I mentioned during one of our conversations. Right, so we will go on with the music, and
last week, and Dave mentioned this to me about Breakaway by the Springfields, and I said I hadn't. I'll read what Dave said in his email because it's really interesting. And Dave said, because it was great that you remembered this as well, Trev. But of course, as Dave points out, both you two are just a little bit older than me, only a couple of years, isn't it? But yeah, so I thought I'd play it again because we really enjoyed it last week, didn't we? So here are the Springfields and Breakaway.

Fantastic! The Springfields and Breakaway, which we played last week for Dave, didn't I? Fantastic, Dave in Birmingham, and Trev remembered it, and I didn't. This is the A side, and then I'm going to read out what Dave said in his email. And Sue said she didn't remember "Sunny Honey Girl" by Cliff either. So I'm really glad I played it. So here are the Springfields and "Good News," which I believe was the A side.

Good News by the Springfields. Hope you enjoyed that. And what was I going to say? Oh, hello, Ian's just let me know he's tuned in. Oh, hi, Ian. Hope you're okay. We'll come back to you in a minute. So I'll just read this message that Dave sent. And Dave said, "Breakaway." By the Springfields, which you played last Sunday, was a double A-side single with Good News, Good News being the one that I've just played as well. And Dave said he thinks it might have come out in 1960. And it was the first single that was in that in Dave's family house. He said his brother Clive, he believe, bought it and other Springfield's ones that followed, along with a couple of albums. The album was very much country based core. I bet that's not, I've got a collection of the Springfields, I'll have to play some more of this. And Dave said he's really pleased that you remembered it, Trev, because as you two are just a little bit older than me, so you're more likely to have heard it at the time. Yeah, that's really interesting, Dave, and thank you so much for telling me about that Breakaway, because I had got it on a compilation, and it's wonderful, and I like this the other one, Good News. So, Denise in all, hi to you, because I missed saying hello to you earlier. Yeah, you said Dave's watching the Grand Prix, which has been brought forward due to weather conditions. And, oh, Kate said that they had some thunder as well, because we did as well this afternoon. And we've had this thing in what they have in Wadebridge every year called the Big Lunch, where they put out tables and that, and there's people bring their food and sit out at the tables, and I think there might have been a burger and pizza van there, and you know, people can go into the pubs, just generally, you know, socializing. It's very nice community things they do here, because it's all volunteers that put out the tables and stuff. But we had this massive shower of rain, and as Kate said, we had some thunder as well. Right. Oh, bless. Sue said they've had a power cut. Yeah, I can hold on to your song, Sue, for another time. Not a problem. I'll hold on to them. Oh, bless. Ian as well. Hi to you. Thank you for a great show of Straight Up the 70s. Gosh, I seem to be talking too much, but that's no changes with me. And Ian was is featured as Evolutionary Artists were Argent, and lovely to hear that long version, the album version of Hold Your Head Up, to close the show. And what one thing I remember about Rod Argent, him and Colin Blunstone, I don't know how many years ago this was, more than 20 maybe, were guests on Bob Harris' late night show, that Whispering Bob Harris, that he used to have on a Saturday. And there was just them and the piano, and did Rod play the piano? Anyway, and they sang that song Rose for Emily and some other ones, and just live in the studio, and it was really lovely. Anyway, great show, Ian, and great to feature Argent. Right, so Sue's had a power cut, so I'm going to hold your song, Sue, for now. And anyway, it doesn't matter. If you miss your songs, I can always play them again another time. So it's not a problem. So what I think I'll do, I'll play a song for you, Dave, in Durham, Dave in Gosport. Two for Denise in Hull, even though, oh, sorry, your Hull FC lost today. We're all losers today, aren't we? Well, not all of us, because Dave in Birmingham, Manchester United won. And sorry, Ian, that your Scunthorpe lost. But, you should be proud of them, because, well, you know, it's, yeah, you've achieved a lot this season. And my goodness me, Boreham Wood beating Carlisle, that was a surprise. But anyway, you should be proud of your Scunthorpe, definitely. Right, so a song for you,
Durham Dave in Gosport, and then Two For You, Denise Innell, and then our Christian song, then another song that I mentioned to you, John, and then we'll see how we go with those. And I've got Two For You as well, Idris, and obviously Dave in Birmingham. I've got Two For You, but see how we get on with those. Right, so last week, as I say, Harmony Grass, and Dave mentioned, Durham Dave mentioned that he liked this song, and I didn't have it, but thanks to Clive in Maidstone, I now do have it. So I don't think I remember this one. This is Harmony Grass from, I think you said 1969, and I remember.

Harmony Grass, and I Remember for Durham Dave in Gosport, winding me up about Bournemouth beating Palace earlier. And what a nice song. I definitely didn't remember that one. And thanks to Clive for enabling me to get that, because I was having trouble finding a copy. Really nice song. They made some good records, didn't they? Harmony Grass. And hope you enjoyed that one, Dave. Right. Denise in all, two songs for you. As I say, sorry, Ull FC lost today. But you've requested two songs by Roger Whittaker. I'm going to play these, and then our specifically Christian song. This is Roger Whittaker and The Last Farewell.

Though death and darkness gather all about me, and my ship be torn apart upon the sea, I shall smell again the fragrance of these islands in the heaving waves that brought me once to thee. And should I return safe home again to England, I shall watch the

Roger Whittaker and The Last Farewell. Made so many great songs. Denise, thank you for choosing that one, and lovely to hear it. And this one, lots of memories with this one as well. Roger Whittaker and Durham Town.

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1: It certainly is Ultimate Radio UK. Hope everyone's doing well, having a good weekend. It's a bank holiday, of course, in the UK. And we're just halfway through the first hour of the show. And we've just heard the second of two great Roger Whittaker requests made by Denise Innell. And that was Durham Town. And I'll dedicate that to you as well, Durham Dave, a now adopted son of Gosport. And really nice to hear those songs. Some lovely requests. And thanks for all your requests. And if anyone... Oh, first of all, though, I need to say hello to Eamon. Hiya. Lovely to... lovely message, Dave. I'll come back to you in a minute. Dave enjoyed hearing the Harmony Grass song. Yeah, and he says, thank you to Clive for enabling me to get a copy. Yes, Clive, thank you very much for that. And Dave's on about when Bournemouth's ground was, yeah, the old Dean Court that he's been and seen Darlington play there. Wow. Yeah, you forget how these all... Well, is the Vitality is actually a new ground, is it, though? It's not renamed, is it? It's not Dean Court renamed, is it? Because sometimes grounds get renamed because of sponsors. Or was it a brand new ground, the Vitality Stadium? Anyway, our poor Palace got soundly beaten today, but, you know, they've had a lot of matches to contend with. And, yeah, so, as I say, Durham Town. Now, I've lost my train of thought. Do you know what? I'm so badly organised. Anyway, so our Christian song. Oh, yes, yeah, Sue's back on there. She's got her power back. Yeah, it will be in the second hour, Sue. That's the only thing. But, of course, I'll play them for you. Anyway, as I say, if anyone misses their songs, it's not a problem or just wants to hear them again. And if anyone doesn't know how to contact me and wants to, I can be contacted by email... Denise, D-E-N-I-S-E, at ultimateradio.co.uk. I am still on X, formerly Twitter, and my handle is at Fiji Song, F-I-J-I-S-O-N-G 55. Or happy to share my mobile number with anyone who wants me, who can send me a text, because I'm not very good with WhatsApp. And I know I say this every week, but, you know, I need to get up to speed with it. But when you've got all these WhatsApp groups for, I'm not very good at keeping up. Hi to Eamon. Lovely, you've had a nice few days away, Eamon. You said you're thinking of going on a cruise soon. Yeah, go for it. Good for you. Up there in London, I think it's Uxbridge, is it you are? And also, hi to Christine in Garstang in Lancashire. Hope you're having a lovely bank holiday weekend, Christine, if you're tuned in. Lovely to have you here. Right, our specifically Christian song this week. I have played it before and hope to play it many more times. It is a big favourite of mine because of the words. This is Stephen Curtis Chapman and Take Another Step.

Yeah, that is our Christian song for this week, and I have our specifically Christian song, and I have played that before probably a number of times on my show. But I think the words, it's good to be reminded of, you know, maybe there's an ocean in front of you. You know what you've got to do. Take another step. Maybe he'll turn the water into land. Or maybe he'll take your hand and say, let's take a walk along the waves. Hold on and take another step. And that in any situation, that's what, you know, what I think we can do, isn't it? It's, I hope you enjoyed it. Anyway, Stephen Curtis Chapman, a great artist, actually. He wrote a book, and I don't read many books, and I've forgotten the name of the book. That's just me, isn't it? But I did actually read it, and I don't read many books. Right, so I've rearranged things a bit. John, I haven't forgotten that other song that we were talking about, but I'm going to play these songs for Sue, Chelsea Sue in Chingford, because she'll want to go off and hear the Tottenham game at 7. I know you said it was all right if they went into the second there, but now you've got your electricity back. I'll start off with this one, and this is the Bee Gees, and I know you really love the Bee Gees, and very appropriate, as Friday was indeed the 1st of May.

Wonderful and very appropriate, as Friday was 1st of May. First request for Chelsea Sue in Chingford. And Sue, no problem in rearranging things. I think we're this one thing about all my shows, they are filled, chilled out, and nothing is set in stone. And if anyone misses their songs, it's never a problem, because I can always play them again. And next time, whoever is, you know, it's whose song is listening, and you might just want to hear it again anyway. So it's not a problem. And I'm sure you haven't upset anybody, not at all. And I hope Tottenham do win tonight. And hello to Pete. Pete, what a lovely message. You've got back from the club where you had your Sunday lunch and you've watched your Celtic game. Yes, it's getting it's really exciting, isn't it, at the top of the Scottish league. Yes, it's the... What do you call it? Do you call it the Premier Division? The top division, whatever it's called. I'm sorry if I've got the name wrong. But I hope you're having a great day, Pete. And you've said you've come back to chill out and listen to my show. How lovely. And I hope you've really enjoyed your game. Talking of football, I will not be here next Sunday. There's... A certain League Two playoff will have my attention. I wouldn't be able to concentrate. Right, they shouldn't have their games kicking off at 6 o'clock, should they? You know, when people have got to go to work the next day. But anyway, I won't be here next Sunday, just for next Sunday. Right, Sue, back to your requests. David Gates, is this just David Gates or Bread? I've got it here listed as David Gates himself. And Goodbye Girl, lovely choice.

Wonderful. Sue, thanks for that choice. Bread and Goodbye Girl. I've got it listed as David Gates, but it is Bread because that's what you've said and you know better than me. I do get mixed up, which is just David Gates and which is Bread. Lovely song, Goodbye Girl. Oh, Pete, yes, thanks for your message. I'll reply to that in a minute. Right, now, Sue, your third request. You said Christopher Cross is 75 years old today. Christopher Cross, 75 years old. It's just how old all these people are getting, but you know, so I realise because I think about how old I'm getting. But he made some great songs, and this Sue has asked for this one, and I agree with you. She said it's one of her very favourites of his. Thanks for this, Sue. And I've got one more song for you after this that I've put in. Christopher Cross, first of all, that you requested, and Never Be the Same.

wonderful. Christopher Cross and Never Be the Same, requested by Sue in Chingford. And thanks for those three requests, Sue. And the other song I've put in for you, I've got two songs going up to the news, one for you and then one more, and then I'll come back. I'll have two requests for you, Kate, two for you, Dave, in Birmingham, two for you, Idris, and two for Paul in New Ferry. But if I can play yours now, this other one for you, Sue, which I put in, because last Tuesday on my show you chose some songs by Roy Orbison, really nice ones. And Trev's also added a couple of songs to his favourites, including the Dusty Springfield Good News and one of the others I played. He did tell me and I've forgotten already, but brilliant. That's great, Trev. Anyway, so what I was thinking... He's added the David Gates Goodbye Girl to his favourites as well, and one of the other ones I played, which is brilliant. Oh, Cliff Richard, Sunny Honey Girl. Anyway, so Sue, you asked for three songs by Roy Orbison last week, and you said your dad really liked Roy Orbison. And one song that I didn't know earlier, which I got to know afterwards, you know, our lovely friend Mike and Bon Ryan, Mike told me about this album by Roy Orbison called Cry Softly Lonely One, and from it this song that Mike particularly liked and introduced me to. So here is Roy Orbison and She.

Roy Orbison and She, which I put in for Sue as an extra one, because I know you said you really liked, your dad really liked Roy Orbison, and I thought you might not necessarily know that song. Idris really loving that song, and she'd not heard it before. Well, no, I don't think I would if it hadn't been for Mike, as in Mike and Bon. Lovely Mike, we miss him, don't we? And but Idris said that Roy Orbison always came across as a really nice person, the sort of person you'd have liked to have met. Yeah, I'm sure I get that impression that he really was. And hope you, I'm glad you enjoyed that song. Right. All the best for those going off to listen to Villa and Tottenham, or watch it, and hope Tottenham win. I don't want to upset any Villa fans. Frankie Lane up to the news with Champion the Wonder Horse.

0: Fantastic. Frankie Lane and Champion the Wonder Horse. Well, we have had the 1 and 2,000 guineas races at Newmarket this weekend, so I thought that that was a good one to play. That hope you enjoyed it, and we're already at the end of the first hour of the show. Sue, it's a pleasure to play your songs, and I'm glad you enjoyed the Roy Orbison one as well. Right, thank you so much for joining me. It is now 3 minutes past 7 p.m. in the United Kingdom, 3 minutes past 2 p.m. on the east coast of the United States, and 3 minutes past 1 p.m. Central Standard Time. Wherever you are in the world, you are very welcome. You're tuned to Ultimate Radio UK, broadcasting at 192 kilobits per second. I will be back with the second hour of the show after a brief visit to Radio News Hub.
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2: A man and a woman have died after a house explosion in Bristol. Police say three people, including a child, were taken to hospital after the incident this morning at an address in Stern Court Road. Somerset and Avon Superintendent Matt Ebbs spoke to reporters.
3: While our inquiries remain at an early stage, at this point we're not looking for anyone else in connection with this incident. It is also important to confirm we are not treating this as a suspected terrorism incident.
2: Officers are also carrying out inquiries at a property in Speedwell, which is linked to the man who died. Iran are pressing for the war with the US to end within 30 days. That's according to Iran state media. US President Donald Trump says he's reviewing the proposal. And in football, Manchester United have qualified for the Champions League after beating Liverpool 3-2 at Old Trafford. That's the latest from Radio News Hub. I'm Lucy Gormanley.
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2: Wet across northeast England and southern Scotland as rain slowly eases. Scattered showers elsewhere, some heavy, with a low of 7 degrees Celsius.
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0: It certainly is, and this is Access All Areas with myself, Denise, with you. Thank you for joining me on this Sunday evening of a bank holiday weekend, the 3rd of May. So, I'm starting off this hour with two songs for Kate, and two for Dave in Birmingham, and then two for Idris. One that I mentioned to you, John, earlier, if you're still here. I think you probably will be, because you'll probably have the football on as well. And then two for you, Paul, in New Ferry, just to give you a rough idea of what is coming up. And thank you for joining me and for simply for being there. So Kate said, could I play this? Oh, we do this in our choir and we both love it. And yes, it's brilliant. Electric Light Orchestra and Mr. Blue Sky.

Wonderful. Kate, thanks for requesting that. And we love it when we sing that in choir. Actually, it sounds pretty good with our choir as well, isn't it? In three parts. It's brilliant. And Kate says, could I play another request for it? But one that I picked out by me. And I thought, well, I could play something by Lewis Capaldi. I know you like him. Miley Cyrus. I wasn't sure. But I do know you like Billy Joel. So I've gone for this one. And I hope you enjoy it. Denise, I'll come back to that. That's really interesting. I'll come back to your message after this. I play this song for Kate. I know you like Billy Joel, and I've picked out this one, and you said you don't think you've heard it before, so I really hope you enjoy it. It's from his excellent album Stormfront, which I associate with 1990, but I think it might have been released in 1989. But whatever, it's a good album, and this song in particular is wonderful. Well, it's like the whole album is good, actually. From Billy Joel's Stormfront for UK, Kate, sorry, I'm calling you Kate, And So It Goes.

beautiful. Billy Joel and So It Goes from the Stormfront album, played tonight for Kate. As I picked that one out for you, Kate, I do hope you enjoyed it. Idris certainly loves it. Yeah, it is just beautiful. I mean, really, such tender songs were written, you know, as a result of difficult emotional situations, weren't they? That is just a beautiful song, and love it. And I hear Tottenham are one up against Villa, at Villa, so wow. Right, Dave in Birmingham, I'm going to play your songs next, because then you might want to go off and concentrate fully on the football, although you said you didn't mind when I played them, which is great. And thanks for choosing these, because two songs with the same title, different songs though, and I don't know if I know this, so I'm looking forward to hearing them. Starting off with Olivia Cheney and Olivia Cheney and Long Time Gone.

Wow, very nice. Dave in Birmingham choosing that one. Olivia Chaney and A Long Time Gone, which I don't think I'd heard before. Many thanks, Dave, for choosing that. And the next song, also called Long Time Gone, is by the Dixie Chicks. And, well, these, what a great group they are. And looking forward to hearing this one as well. And Idris, your songs will be coming up after this. First of all, Dixie Chicks, Long Time Gone.

Yay! The Dixie Chicks and A Long Time Gone, requested by Dave in Birmingham. Dave, a good one. Thank you for both your requests. I must say, I do really like the Dixie Chicks. Great. Right, Idris, two songs for you now, two more good ones as well from the Paul Simon album Gracelands. Thank you so much for letting me know which album they were on, because I do have that album, but I can never remember what's on which album. I can with the early Beatles albums, ones right up to Sgt. Pepper, and then I get lost, but that was like 1967. Yeah, so really helpful, and two great songs, starting with this one, Under African Skies.

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1: It certainly is Ultima Radio UK. We are into the last half hour of Access All Areas already with myself, Denise. Thank you so much for joining me. And, Pete, Pete really loves that song as well, and chosen by Idris, Paul Simon and African Skies. And Idris really excited because she's going to see Paul Simon this coming Thursday. Wow, that's going to be brilliant, Idris, and you will really enjoy that, I know. Pete loving that song as well. And what was I going to say? Dave and Dave in Birmingham and Pete saying about Paul Simon's Got a Lady, is it Smith Blackman Barzo, is that how you pronounce it, involved with the album as well, and Pete saying the same, how he loves that aspect of it with that excellent talent involved in that album. And Dave said Graceland's a really good album. And what else was I going to say? Oh, Christine, thanks for your lovely message. Christine's loving the request. She's been away to Wales, and she's back now, and she's really enjoying the request. Yeah, well, I'm so spoiled because you're all sending some lovely requests, which is great. And Idris, here is your second song by Paul Simon. And then I'm going to play a song for you, John, in Leeds, and two for Paul in New Ferry. Idris, also from Graceland, and this is I Know What I Know.

fantastic. Paul Simon, Second Request for Idris, and I Know What I Know. I don't think I know that track, even though I did have the album, because I buy copies of albums and never get around to listening to all the tracks. So it's lovely to get that request. And as I say, Pete, thanks for your lovely messages. I'll reply to you in a minute. And Dave in Birmingham, both saying how they think this is an excellent album, and you know, the addition of getting Ladysmith Blackman Barzo, I hope I pronounced that correctly, on it really added to the excellence of that album. So great. And Idris, you have a wonderful time going to see Paul Simon on Thursday. I know you will. Right, John in Leeds. Paul, in New Ferry, your songs will be after this. This is the one I was telling you about by Bucks Fizz. It was a single, If You Can't Stand the Heat.

bucks fizz. And if you can't stand the heat, if you can't stand the heat, keep out of the kitchen. That was a record I was talking to you about, John. I'm sure it was a single anyway, but I haven't heard it for ages, and I thought it just, you know, came into my mind because of the words and that, and that sometimes we have to step back from the heat, don't we? Right, Paul in New Ferry. Yes, really enjoying the bank holiday, obviously all the football stuff going on, and I hope you are as well. I guess you're off tomorrow and back to work on Tuesday, I'm guessing. And I really hope you are enjoying, you've been enjoying your, you were going to the chippy and having a chippy sausage and chips tea from the chippy, which sounds wonderful. Ray would love it, he loves sausages. Yeah, so that's nice, Paul. And as you say, well, Liverpool lost, and it was a good game though, wasn't it? From, you know what, I wasn't concentrating on it properly, but Ray had it on the telly and everything. And yeah, we lost today, didn't we, as well as you did. So, but Dave in Birmingham's happy because United are obviously definitely in the Champions League next season, which I think we knew they would be, didn't we? But anyway, that's how it goes, the merry-go-round of football. So Paul says, yesterday Engelbert Humperdinck was 90 years old. Wow. And Paul said, so could you please play Release Me, which was in the charts for most of 1967 and which prevented the Beatles' Penny Lane and Strawberry Fields Forever, which was a double A-side, from getting to number one. I didn't realise that, actually, that Penny Lane and Strawberry Fields wasn't number one. So, yeah, so that's an interesting fact. And here is Engelbert and Release Me.

Oh yeah, Engelbert Humperdinck, and release me in honour of Engelbert's 90th birthday, which Paul tells me was yesterday. And I've got your other Engelbert request coming up next, Paul, but before I go any further, because we're now only 15 minutes away from the end of the show, I will tell you that when I go off air at 8 o'clock UK time will be the excellent Corrie with... Oh, yes. Yes, yes, Denise. Denise loves the B-side to Release Me, which is called 10 Guitars. Actually, I know you've requested that song on my show before, and I didn't realise that was a B-side of Release Me. It's lovely. Yeah, I could probably fit it in before the end of the show. Why not? After I play Paul's request. But when I go off air at 8 o'clock UK time, these are all UK times, it will be Corrie with the folk show. As I say every week, but it is so true, Corrie's knowledge of folk music is excellent, very detailed, and folk covers such a variant of styles and genres, so it's a really good listen. So that's between 8 p.m. and 10 p.m. Corrie with the folk show. Then between 10 p.m. and 1 a.m. is Char with the Soul Shack, for those of you particularly who love your soul music. Then Holly, our automated DJ, will be there for the next 12 hours because there is no Monday morning music mix with Mandy tomorrow, Monday morning. However, at 1 o'clock p.m. UK time tomorrow, lovely Monique will be opening the doors of the Tulip Garden. Actually, I wonder if she'll be playing anything Eurovision, because we're only 2 weeks away, less than 2 weeks from Eurovision, and I usually play a lot of Eurovision songs on my shows, but I haven't got round to it. I did put one in for tonight, but I'm not going to fit it in now. But anyway, Monique will be here between 1 p.m. and 4 p.m. UK time, lovely crazy duchy with the Tulip Garden. Between 4 p.m. and 7 p.m. will be Jim with Give Me Back My 70s, another great 70s show with a good mix of well-known and less well-known 70s tracks and album tracks as well. Then closing out the day will be DJ with a rock show, Songs from the Attic. And just to advance that, on Tuesday morning between 7 and 10, Mandy will not be here with the breakfast show, and Ian will be standing in for Mandy on Tuesday morning. Right, so Paul says, could I play Engelbert Humperdinck and There's Goes My Everything? She said, Paul said, if you were listening to the chart show on Friday, I certainly was with Ian with 1971, you will have heard Elvis Presley's cover, which wasn't that great, and whilst not a huge fan of Engelbert Humperdinck, this is Paul talking, he says, I think Release Me and There Goes My Everything are his best songs. Well, this is therefore for you, Paul. Engelbert and There Goes My Everything.

second request for Paul Engelbert Humperdinck. There goes my everything. And Eamon, I'm glad your humour is still on top form, saying about release me. You said for the prison officer, could you release you? But he couldn't. Can't think why you've been so naughty not to be released from prison. Glad you're on top form, Eamon. Wonderful. Lovely to hear from you. Now, Paul, thanks for those two requests. Denise, I'll have to look and see if I've got... if you're around on Tuesday or when, because it doesn't have to, we don't have to just play Eurovision songs when it's coming up to Eurovision time, but it's just in case people get sick of them. I did put one in for tonight, but I'm going to run out of time probably. But I'll have a look and see if I've got that, and I'll next time you're tuned in, I'll play the songs for you. And if I haven't got them, I'll go shopping for them. Right, so Denise, you mentioned this one by Engelbert, and as he was 19 yesterday, let's play this one. Here's Engelbert and 10 guitars.

0: 10 Guitars by Engelbert Humperdinck, suggested by Denise. She said it was her favourite one, and it's a B-side of Release Me, which I didn't know. And Dave in Birmingham said it is his favourite Engelbert Humperdinck song, 10 Guitars. So brilliant. You both love that one. And Dave said he saw Engelbert Humperdinck in concert in 1969. He said not that he actually went to see Engelbert, but he went to see the support artist at the time, who was the wonderful Mary Hopkin. So that was great, Dave. Gosh, she made some great records. And Engelbert was, the main artist at the time, because I think that's right, yeah. And you said so, you do like that, 10 Guitars, and Engelbert was on the same bill with Mary Hopkin, who you went to see. Lovely. Right, it's time for me to go now. Yeah, Denise, we can sort that out about the Eurovision songs. Yeah, I will definitely play some Eurovision songs on Tuesday. Next Sunday, though, I will not be here. Right, now it's time for me to go. It's been wonderful. Thank you for sharing the time with me, for being with me, whether you've been there for just 10 seconds or the whole time or anything in between. Have a great week. I will be back this Tuesday. That's a seagull joining in between 1 and 4 in the afternoon show. And back on my Sunday show on the 17th of May, not next Sunday. Right, so this is Denise saying bye and God bless. Corrie's up next with a folk show. This is Man in Space by the Vigilantes to play us out today. Bye, God bless. Lots of love. Thanks for joining me.
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0: Trafford before Manchester United's game with Liverpool. 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
0: Wet across northeast England and southern Scotland as rain slowly eases. Scattered showers elsewhere, some heavy, with a low of 7 degrees Celsius.
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4: Good evening, welcome to The Folk Show. It's me, Corrie Stanfield, here with you until 10 o'clock this evening. Thank you to Denise for the last 2 hours. So here we are for the next 2 hours, and it's May Bank Holiday. Very important to the folk calendar, this date. 1st of May, I'm sure quite a few of the rituals and, things that are carried out, if they're not rituals, have happened over the last couple of days. But here we are, another May Day, another May type show. Let's start with this one, Searching for Lambs. This is a good one for this sort of year, this time of year even. This is Nancy Kerr and James Fagan.

Searching for Lambs. That is Nancy Kerr and James Fagan. A bit of a May related song, that one. Very much of this time of year. Lots of very much more explicitly May Day songs, though, coming up over the next 2 hours. They're very short, a lot of them, so there are quite a few. Both the featured albums are all sort of tied up with the May Day theme as well, as are the 2-3 plays. Got a featured artist as well in the second hour, and songs chosen by Eamon. Let's start with one of those. This is Red Soft Clay 2, Andrew Montana.

Soft Red Clay 2, in fact. That was Andrew Montana, first of Amy's choices this evening. So let's go to something brand new. This is brand new from Satellite Birdhouse, Some Kind of Armour.

Brand new from Satellite Birdhouse, that's called Some Kind of Armour. So the first featured album this evening is from Lady Masery, Jimmy Aldridge and Sue Goldsmith. They've been together before and produced an amazing Christmas album a few years ago. Well, it's kind of seasonal winter album, I should say. This one's a summer album. It takes you from summer, from the end of spring, I guess, through to May and right into the summer, right to sort of midsummer and harvest time. There are 27 tracks on this album. It's called Wake Fire, and it's a lovely album. Really, really enjoying this one. There are quite a lot of May songs on there, so I thought I'd feature those this week, given that, you know, it's all May weekend and all that. One of the traditions which will have happened on the 1st of May down in Padstow is about following the oss, which are hobby horses, which are followed through the town by the townsfolk, I guess. So this

First from the featured album, which is called Wake Fire. That was following the old horse in the Padstow Maid song. That's Lady Masery, Jimmy Aldridge and Sid Goldsmith, and two more tracks from that 27 track album, count them, and I shall be playing bits of it all throughout the summer, I'm sure, as well. Will come two more tracks before 9 o'clock this evening. So another May tune for you. This is Lewis or Louisa Killen, and this one is One May Morning. As I walk

the plain to me, with me right fal-de-ral, fal-de-riddle, fal-de-ree. Me right fal-de-ral, fal-de-riddle, fal-de-ree. Oh, there I spied a fair pretty maid, come a-trippling over the plain to me. I placed me arms all around her waist, and gently laid her on the ground. I kissed her once, I kissed her twice, and

day to young, to me right falderal, falder riddle, faldery. Me right falderal, falder riddle, faldery. Yo, I kissed her once, I kissed her twice, and found she was not a day too young. Oh, now, young man, oh, then said

the very recognisable voice of Anne Briggs there. Gathering Rushes in the Month of May is that one. That is on a list that Eamon has made. I'll talk a little bit more about that later because I've got a three play from that, but I pinched a couple of other ideas from that list as well. It's on Spotify and you can find it through his website, so I'll talk about that a little bit later. But a great song, loving that one. I didn't actually have that in my library, so really glad to find the origins of that. Louisa Killen before that, One Morning in May as well. Something new now that isn't necessarily May related, well it isn't, is by Bailey and Keeley. This one is great. Actually, didn't know Bailey and Keeley before. This album has come up on my Apple Music playlist actually, and this one is from an album that they've released called Balbum, and this track is Noodle Polska.

0: Noodle Polska is the title of that one. Bailey and Keeley are the artist. Balbum is the album from which it comes. Quite memorable, so quite clever, really, to have called it that. So, Lady Maisery, Jimmy Aldridge and Sid Goldsmith. Wakefire is their new album. It does contain a few Mayday-type songs, so we're playing those this evening. This one is called Mayday.
1: Mayday in London, birthday of socialism. In place of the traditional marches, demonstrators walk in groups following the Home Secretary's ban on political processions. They converge on Nelson's Column for a meeting of the London Trades Council. Thousands pack Trafalgar Square, neutral Sunday sightseers, trades unionists, and veterans of the first Mayday rally 59 years ago. Then the trouble starts. Communists try to march down the Strand and into Trafalgar Square, but mounted police bar the way. At the meeting itself, all is comparatively peaceful. No eggs this time, no tomatoes, and no Harry Pollitt.

Wake Fire is the name of the album. Mayday is that track. I've got one more track from this album this week anyway, from Lady Maisery, Jimmy Aldridge and Sid Goldsmith for you. So the first three play of the evening has been chosen by Eamon, and this comes from that playlist I mentioned. I've picked three tracks from that list to play you, all with a Mayday theme. Let's start with Jackie Oates.

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the classic Hallentoe, the Watersons from their folk almanac album Frost and Fire. Before that, it was Misshaped Pearls with Queen of May, and we started with Jackie Oates and Hail Hail, the 1st of May, all chosen by Eamon. You can find out more about what Eamon's chosen by going to his blog and his website, realmusicnet.wordpress.com, and there you will also find playlists like the ones I took that from. There's a great May one there. It's also up on Spotify. You'll also find shows a little bit like this one, which you can also find on Mixcloud. 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I'm hoping my folk show is uploaded from last week. I was told it wasn't, and I did look for it. I will try and fix that if it hasn't been fixed already, folks. But it usually is if you go to mixcloud.com/ultimate_radio. Let's hear another track that has been chosen by Eamon this evening. This one features squirrels.

0: Two Squirrels. That's Matthew Azraeli, chosen by Eamon this evening. Even the choices that aren't about May are pretty short, but this next shack is probably the shortest of the evening. So we're going back to the Wakefire album, Lady Masery, with Jimmy Aldridge and Sid Goldsmith, and this one is the May morning. One May morning.
1: On May morning, I woke to the sound of drums beating across the bay. A steady, repetitive rhythm stirring something familiar and primitive. A signal from over the water. A threat? A celebration? Something undeniably tribal. In the town, the short drum phrase was given new meaning and vigour by a longer melody sung and played by many unison voices and instruments that knew only one song and had waited all year to sing it. The Padstow May Song. Unite and unite and let us all unite, for summer is a-coming today. Had I met the old oss somewhere before? As he erupted from his stable in the Golden Lion, I couldn't help feel that I'd been missing him.
2: Ossos!
1: 40,000 voices in the town took up the cry and followed him up...
0: Giving you a little sample of some of the poetry that's also on the album. That was, I'm not sure if that was Sid or Jimmy actually reading that one, but On a May Morning was the title of that. Lady Masery with Sid Goldsmith and Jimmy Aldridge. I think he's actually put in the other order, but never mind. That album is called Wakefire and I highly recommend it. Let's have a little more May tunes now. This is The Devil's Interval.

That's the Devil's Interval and a May Carol. Let's keep it May then. As I say, a lot of these songs are so short that we're really, really packing them in this evening. This is the Oxford May song, also another one featured on Eamon's list today. This is Telling the Bees.

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1: A man and a woman have died after a house explosion in Bristol. Police say three people, including a child, were taken to hospital after the incident at an address in Stone Court Road. Somerset and Avon Superintendent Matt Ebb spoke to reporters.
2: While our inquiries remain at an early stage, at this point we're not looking for anyone else in connection with this incident. It is also important to confirm we are not treating this as a suspected terrorism incident.
1: A major incident was declared after the explosion. Officers are also carrying out inquiries at a property in Speedwell, which is linked to the man who died. Next, Iran are pressing for the war with the US to end within 30 days. That's according to Iran state media. US President Donald Trump says he's reviewing the proposal. And in Formula One, Mercedes' Kimi Antonelli overcame a fierce battle with Lando Norris to clinch a third successive victory at the Miami Grand Prix. From Radio News Hub, I'm Lucy Gorman-Leigh.
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1: Wet across northeast England and southern Scotland as rain slowly eases. Scattered showers elsewhere, some heavy, with a low of 7 degrees Celsius.
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7: 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Let's start this hour of the show with something from Tangle Jack. Needs must when the devil drives.

Needs Must When the Devil Drives. That's Tangle Jack. That's probably released a year or two ago now, but haven't played it for a while, so there you go. Let's go back to May Songs and Bellowhead, One May Morning.

Belshazzar's Feast and Queen of the May before that. One May morning early, that is Bellowhead. And next featured album then, I always play a track from this at May time, so I thought why not feature the whole album. It's Lisa Knapp's album from maybe eight or nine years ago, maybe. I can't remember. Until April is Dead, A Garland of May is the name of the album. I have three tracks from that album to come between now and 10 o'clock. Let's start with this one, A Garland of May.

0: May Garland, actually, is the name of that track. Till April is Dead, A Garland of May is the album. Lisa Knapp, and that's the featured album for this hour. So much more May stuff. Let's go back to Eamon's choices now.
1: I'm crossing the bridge. The summer is fading,

I'm crossing the bridge, the stars are arriving. The eels in the depths have come up to feed. The radiant moon is guiding me onward. I'm crossing the bridge.

Very beautiful, that, isn't it? It's the Unthanks from their songs from Monty Drake. Diversions, can't remember, was that Diversions 2? Not sure. One of their Diversions albums. And that one is called Woods in May. Before that, Shane Pendergast, chosen by Eamon, and Crossing the Bridge. So to the featured artist this evening. And I can't believe, I don't think I have done Maddie Pryor before. Well, here she is today. Maddie Pryor, born August 1947. So she is now 78 years old. Born in Blackpool, moved to St Albans in Hertfordshire, where she met people that she eventually worked with. She had a duo, Mac and Maddie, for a little while back in sort of 65, 66, and made two albums along with Tim Hart, with whom she then were the founding members of Steel Eye Span. Don't need to say too much about Steel Eye Span. Maybe do them another day and list a little bit more about the comings and goings. She stayed with Steel Eye Span until 1997, and then kind of went back in 2009, something like that. So Maddie Pryor's also done quite a lot of other stuff, of course she has, as well as working with June Tabor as the Silly Sisters. She has more recently worked with Hannah James and Giles Lewin. They did a couple of tours and an album back in 2012-2013. She's also worked with the Carnival Band on and off, and made a few albums with them. She runs singing and dancing and sort of nature programs up in Cumbria, where she lives now, alongside her daughter Rose Kemp. So yeah, her two children were begat. I can't believe I used that word, sorry. Along with Rick Kemp from Steel Eye Span, with whom she was married for quite a few years. But Rose Kemp is, of course, a singer, and their son also does play on Steel Eye Span records from time to time too. What else can I say about Maddie? She is amazing. I have seen her most recently with Rose Kemp a couple of years ago, and also last year, I think, with Steel Eye Span, and as brilliant as ever. Let's hear Maddie now with a solo track. Sheath and Knife is the title of this one.

Maddie Pryor, Sheath and Knife is the title of that one. And she was the featured artist for today. So let's go back to the featured album then. Lisa Knapp's Till April Is Dead, A Garland of May. I said we'd be revisiting the Padstow May song. Here's Lisa's version of it. I think I just love this version so much. All the twists and turns of it. I'm not always a fan of people fiddling about with folk music, but Lisa does it so brilliantly well. Her and I always think of Jim Murray as well in the early days, watching him with the loops and everything. He's got a new album out as well, which I am not playing a track from this week. I will feature it either next week or the week after. No, let's go back to Lisa Knapp. This is the Padstow May song.

Lisa Knapp and the Padstow Maison with some genuine recordings there at the from Padstow, I believe, at the end of the track. So let's go to the second three plays, still on a May Day type theme, but more specifically on the theme of Beltane. Celebrate Beltane in Scotland, I think in Northern Ireland as well, and in parts of Ireland too. It's two fires, and you have to kind of jump between them. This happens on the 1st of May or thereabouts. So there are, of course, plenty of songs out there. Let's start with Lisa Thiel and Beltane.

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Here on Beltane Fire Dance, that's Lorena McKennett. Before that, it was Sono's Rising with the Blessings of Beltane. And Beltane was the first track, and that was Lisa Thiel. So to Eamon's final track from Sylvie Lewis. Too many Lisas. Sylvie Lewis. This one is Almost Light.

Almost Light. That was Sylvie Lewis bringing us to the end of this week's special May edition, May Day edition of The Folk Show. She'll be back with perhaps some different types of tunes. We probably don't need many May tunes now. We've got through quite a few. There's still quite a few left, you know, in my list, but we'll see how we go. See you next week then. Hope you've enjoyed some of what you've heard this evening. Do stay tuned to hear Shah. She's got 3 hours of soul music in the Soul Shack for you after 10 o'clock this evening. Going to finish with Lisa Knapp from the album Till April Is Dead, A Garland of May. This is a great May tune. See you soon.

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1: A man and a woman have died and three people, including a child, were taken to hospital following an explosion at a house in Bristol. A major incident was declared on Sunday morning at an address on Stone Court Road. Police say it's been treated as suspicious but not terror-related. Somerset and Avon Superintendent Matt Ebb spoke to reporters.
2: A cordon was put in place to protect the public, to allow inquiries to be carried out at the scene. This included specialist searches carried out by the British Army's Explosive Ordnance Disposal Unit as a precaution. People living within the cordon were evacuated to a temporary rest centre.
1: Police say a boy's died after being hit by a fallen tree. Emergency services were sent to Holmcroft Road in Stafford on Saturday evening. Staffordshire Police say his next of kin have been informed. And in football, Manchester United have qualified for the Champions League after beating Liverpool 3-2. From Radio News Hub, I'm Lucy Gorman-Lee.
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1: Rain moving across northern Scotland, rather cloudy for central and southern areas with occasional showers. Mostly dry elsewhere with a high of 17 degrees Celsius.
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It is that time again. That time for your dose of vitamin S. S for soul. 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Good for you in every possible way. Good for your soul, good for your mind, good for your body. I'd say good for your brain, but I'm not sure. I think there might be a couple of people listening to the Soul Shack whose brains are a bit, I don't know, on the dodgy side. So maybe it would be good for your brain. Anyway, how are we? Are we all right? Are we doing okay? I do hope so. I don't know why I'm talking with a southern accent, considering I'm no longer in the south. In the south. I'm in the middle of the country now. R&B and soul from the heart of the UK. If you don't know. Talking of the heart of the UK, big hi to George Littlejohn and the Genesis... No, Chicken George. And the Genesis Radio crew. George Littlejohn, who's deserted me. He's rubbish. He keeps deserting me. He's been on a plane, or he's going on a plane, to Dallas to a darts tournament. You watch where you're sticking them darts, mate. You just watch what you're doing with them prickers. Now then, it is World Gardening Day. Naked Gardening Day today. Naked Gardening Day. Imagine that. Everybody all out in their birthday suits gardening. Blimey, I sunburnt my face last week. And my arms and my neck. Imagine if I'd been out there naked, I could have been... Well, lots more things could have been burned. But anyway, I won't put that into your mind. Oh, I just did. Sorry, too late. Big hi to PJ and TJ. Hi to Janet from Stafford. Hi to David Taylor. Hello today, George Littlejohn. I'm not sure where you are. Big hi to also... Desney in London Town. Hello to Andrew Roberts. Hello to my brother in Briley Hill in the West Midlands. Big hi to all at 247 Disco Heaven, especially Mr. Paul 12-inch Turner. Hi to the Ultimate Crew, the Peachtree Crew, especially Beverly Black Pearl. How are you, my darling? Hope you're all right. Big hi to all at Awesome Owl Radio. And of course, the captain of ASSK, Samuel Gorgeous Smith. Sexy Sam Smith. How are you, my darling? Hope you're all right. Now, I did say... Oh yeah, by the way, we've got some birthdays to celebrate, starting it off loud and lively. First of all, going to play a track especially for George Littlejohn. Yeah! I thought this would be good for George.

Going Places from the album of the same name. From 1977 on the Philadelphia International Record Label.

it might have been yesterday that George was travelling. He said he won first place last night. Where are you now, George? Are you in Dallas? Are you in North Carolina? Did you hear my message about the Custer Kitchen in North Carolina? Where is it? Have you been there and is it any good? Would you recommend it? Should I come? Should I visit? The Jacksons, they're going places. Well, Michael Jackson's definitely gone places. And I don't really want to go where he's gone. No, I'm not ready yet. Thanks, but no thanks. I'll stay right where I am.

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George Little John won first place last night. 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

0: Well, George is still in Dallas and the competition is ongoing, so he's still throwing the darts. If you won first place last night, George, and you're still throwing the darts, how does it work? New track for 2026, Afterline, I Feel This Way. I feel this way. Do you feel this way? Or do you feel that way? As long as you feel some way, I suppose that's all right. It means you're alive and you're kicking. And you are available for the absorption of vitamin S. You need to be like a sponge. First birthday coming up.
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1989. 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Oh, instability, that's what it is. Instability. What can I say?

from 1989, that's Philip Bailey. Of course, of Earth, Wind and Fire. All About Us. I thought I'd play something just by Philip Bailey, because in With Earth, Wind and Fire, he can get a bit kind of lost. With Maurice White. I love this, actually. I think it's a beautiful tune. Guess whose birthday is coming up this week? I think I might have played him a couple of times before. Raheem Devon. Yeah. I wish he'd come and celebrate his birthday at my place. I could give him a nice birthday present. Oh, I've got a lovely present for Raheem Devon. Cake? Well, I could throw some cake in as well, I suppose. Some jelly and ice cream. The next birthday artist is going to liven you back up again. No longer with us, very sadly. Oh. Wakey, wakey, shake a leggy. Ashford and Simpson found a cure. Nick Ashford, born on the 4th of May 1941. Valerie Simpson still doing it, but Nick is doing it somewhere else. Love Even Won't Fix It.

from 1979. That was when it was originally released. This is a long, juicy version of Found a Cure by Ashford and Simpson. Nick Ashford has a birthday this coming week, but sadly, not around to enjoy it. They were brilliant, weren't they, Ashford and Simpson? Both of them are brilliant as well, in their own right, as well as together. If you've got a favourite Ashford and Simpson track, let me know and I'll see what I can do for you. Love will fix it. Found a cure. Wouldn't it be great if love could fix everything? It can fix lots of things, or at least it can help with lots of things. Put a little love in it.

0: Gloria Gaynor if you want it, do it yourself. 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
0: From her latest album, Music in Me by Lindsay Webster, here she is with Stockley. And this is their version of Two Hearts, originally recorded by Stephanie Mills.

from her album, her latest album, Music in Me, that's Lindsay Webster. And there she is with Stockley from Mint Condition and Two Hearts. I've only got one, I don't know about you. Well, I think I've only got one. I wonder if any human has been born with two hearts. That'd be good, wouldn't it? And I suppose if one packed up before the other one, the other one would keep going and keep you alive. Maybe we should all have two of everything. Two livers. Two brains. Mind you, quite a lot of people I know, one brain doesn't work, so probably two wouldn't help. Can't Get By Without You by The Real Thing. It's Eddie Amu's birthday this week, one of The Real Thing.

George Littlejohn said, "Oh, half dead." 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Better be half dead than dead, though, right?

Yeah, 1976 it was. The Real Thing. They were so real, they had quite a few hits. Can't You Feel the Force? Woo, woo, woo. Can You Feel the Force? Nah, don't like that one. So I didn't play it. Eddie Amu, One of the Real Thing. They were from Liverpool. In the UK, they were from Liverpool. Yes. They were alright, actually. I'm going to play another one of theirs. One of my favourite tracks of theirs ever. Later on. In the meantime, there's oodles and noodles of soul to come. Including from the next lady who has a birthday this week. Yes, I do. No way, I need you, baby. Can you see? Boy, on the 7th of May 1946, Thelma Houston. And I used to hold her so tight. But I didn't. I never did, I promise. It was someone else. Maybe it was George Littlejohn. Or maybe it was David Taylor. Or maybe it was Andrew Roberts. Or maybe it was PJ or TJ. It definitely wasn't Janet from Stafford. Because she wouldn't hold Thelma Houston in any way at all. And neither would I.

Little John says. Wonderful. One of her better efforts. Is this just an effort, is it?

David Taylor asked me a question earlier. He said, if love fixed everything, would I love Donald Trump? And I said, no, that might be one step too far. But actually, he loves himself enough, so he should be okay. But he's not, is he? No, not well, not well. Born on the 2nd of May 1954, Angela Bofill. No longer with us. From 1988, from her album Intuition. This is Love Over Time. Baby,

From 1988, Angela Beaufil, Over the Time. Love Over Time. Born on the 2nd of May 1954. What's happened since we last met? Any news to tell? David Taylor's got a sore knee. Anybody wants to go and give it a little rub? Think you'd enjoy that. Put some deep heat on it, Dave. Try some deep beat.

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1: This is Teardream Moses and a single new track from her.

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Single. That's all right, isn't it? Lovely jubbly. 3 hours of soul music of all types. Because there's all kinds, you know. If I can play something for you, soulshack365@gmail.com, and I'll try and play for you.

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Raheem Devon. Here he is with Granique, Memory Lane.

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0: Never mind, I'll play a better example of Raheem Devon during the day anyway. I do love Raheem Devon. That was Granique with Raheem Devon, Somewhere Knocking About, and Back Down Memory Lane.
1: Look, M, that part, do-do-do, the way you held me. The do-do-do's going on both of those parts. It's like two parts with that.
0: Born on the 5th of May, 1981, from the UK.

Well, if we're talking about effort, I'd say that's one of Craig David's best efforts. Not his biggest fan, although he's got a really good voice. But I love that one. Love it. Could you be mine?

0: Come on.
1: From 1997. H-Town. Don't Hold Back the Rain. One of my favourite H-Town tunes. A bit premature, sorry about that.

George Benson and Thelma Houston, Saturday night, Sunday morning. Thank you, H-Town. Much appreciated. Happy birthday to Thelma Houston. This is a good effort from her, isn't it, George Littlejohn?

Oh, that's fantastic. Produced by Snoop Dogg and Death Row Records. Oh, we're waiting for that to come, aren't we, Georgie Porgy? And talking of Snoop, you asked me to play this again. Oh, yeah. Which I played for you last week.

I called George Little John, Georgie Porgy, and he said, and David says, does he make all the girls cry? And he says he has so much version of Georgie Porgy on his Spotify. He says he loves it.

this version hadn't been so long, I would have played another one alongside it by Eric Benet and Faith Evans. I'll play that for you next week, shall I? Yes? Okay.

Dallas Daughters. The Dallas Daughters, how are you all? Georgie Porgy, Pudding Pie. Kissed the girls and made them cry. To all the Georgie Porgies out there, including Chicken Georgie Porgy, where are you? I haven't heard from you in a while. Are you alive? Are you asleep or what? He's always falling asleep, that George. Chicken George. Mind you, David Taylor's a bit of a sleeper as well. He says he always falls asleep at the end of my show. I think it's the G-zone that sends him off. Anyway, I love that. Luther Vandross singing on vocals, of course.

0: You're with Char Morby in the Soul Shack, where you'll hear the very best in soul and R&B from today and yesterday.
1: Ray Parker Jr.'s birthday is on the 1st of May. Or was. I'm going to play this. This is Ray Parker Jr. and Brian Culbertson. I Wanna Love You.

from the album She from 2010. That's Brian Corbettson. There he is there with Ray Parker Jr., whose birthday was on the 1st of May. I don't remember acknowledging him last week. So there he is now. Marvellous.

Michael Jackson, I Wanna Be Where You Are. Pardon, Andrew, what was that you said? Good job that didn't come out on air. I love that tune.

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Jalen Gonda, Hang It On The Shelf. I keep playing these same two tunes because it's all I've got. I think it's June we've got this coming. So watch this space. Keep your ears alive, ready to receive. In the meantime...

Born on the 5th of May 1934. Johnny Taylor. What about my love? I love this so much.

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That's Johnny Taylor. Born on the 5th of May 1934, no longer with us. And that is What About My Love?

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Did I say Janis? 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No, James Brown. Blimey. What's the matter with me? James Brown. He's getting funky. Without his hands in his pants. This is my favourite Real Thing track ever. Love Takes Tears. Acknowledging the birthday of Eddie Amu. Born on the 8th of May 1950.

fabulous. Hello to the Dallas Daughters. 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

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Absolutely cracking tune. Absolutely cracking tune.

second track by Raheem Devon on account of his birthday this week. Oh, this is gorgeous. From 2008.

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That's Mo Better. Mo Better. 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

from 1979 from the album Keep Smiling. That's Bunny Seidler, Your Love Is So Good. And now from her latest album, this is Alex Isley. The album is called When the City Sleeps. This is Maybe Again.

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That's Greg Lee and Skin Talk. Mmm, that was a bit fruity, wasn't it? Really hope it didn't upset anyone. But we all know how we got into this world, don't we?

0: from 1984 from the Chinese Wall album, Philip Bailey. Show you the way to love. We're in the G-Zone, we're in that place. Play my final track from Raheem Devon. So much I could play.
1: King, love King forever. Yeah.

care. I don't care what anyone thinks or what anyone says. My ears tell me that that is the very best version of that track. Love Ballad by Raheem Devon. From 2024, Raheem Devon, happy birthday. I hope you see many, many, many, many, many more. This

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Girl. I know there have been loads of versions. The Isley Brothers, Mickey Blue did a nice version. But this is my favourite. And the track I'm gonna play next is one of my favourites at the moment.

favourite G-Zone tune at the moment that's coming up after this. George Little John, It's All For You. And I hope you love it as much as me. And I'm sorry if you don't. But it blew my mind when I heard it. Only thing is, it's not long.

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Sorry. 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Jamie Foxx, thank you. Thank you so much for that absolute...

That's how you know you're in love. Every time you blink your eyes, you see their face. Can you find somebody to get this somebody off your mind? I need that.

from the new album by Cardell. No, sorry, this is a was released as a single, but there is an album by Cardell. This is called Love Is The Reason. Before that you heard Jacques and Tink. And Physical, and before that you heard Jamie Foxx, which came out in February of this year. It was nice, wasn't it? Really, really nice, eh? Now then.

Another track from this year. The Julius Brockington Ensemble. And Praise Him. Shall I play one more G-Zone track? Or shall I slide out early? What shall I do?

from the album Bedroom Confessions Deluxe from 2025. Toxic Chemistry and Brandon Bars, Love Me Like You Mean It. Hope you've enjoyed the G-Zone. Hope you've enjoyed the Soul Shack. It's been lovely being with you today, and I will see you again next week, God willing. Until we meet again, take care of yourself and those you love. And if you can't say a kind thing, keep your gob shut.